0: Your vote for the next circuit court judge for Mercer County. Vote for Judge Adam B. Wolf. 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He's also defended cases to keep out-of-state corporations from illegally taking family homes and farms from West Virginians. His service with Rotary, Boy Scouts of America, local churches, and a deep commitment to his family and community make Judge Wolf the best choice for the next circuit court judge in Mercer County. 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
5: Fox News, I'm Tom Rigotti. The U.S. and Iran continue to exchange blows in the Persian Gulf region. Fox's Aisha Hosni's at the White House.
6: U.S. forces disabled two more vessels for violating the U.S. blockade on Iranian ports. It's the latest attack in a tit-for-tat between the two nations.
5: While President Trump insists the ceasefire continues, a peace deal is yet to be made, and Trump says U.S. forces will do what's necessary in the conflict. A Utah judge will continue to allow cameras in the courtroom for hearings involving the accused killer of conservative activist Charlie Kirk.
7: The judge handed the defense a legal setback, ruling that cameras and microphones will continue to be allowed in the courtroom during the proceedings. Robinson is accused of fatally shooting Kirk on September 10th, 2025, and could face the death penalty if convicted.
5: That's Fox's Claudia Cowan. 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

0: 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All across our community, nurses are the heartbeat of hope. They're the steady hands, the calm in the chaos, the voices that say you are not alone. In the month of May, Star 95 proudly honors the nurses who show up with courage, compassion, and strength day after day, night after night. 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
9: I'm meteorologist Jeffrey Houle from WVVA with your forecast. We'll see plenty of sunshine as we head into the afternoon, with highs reaching up into seasonable levels, sitting in the upper 60s and low 70s. As we continue to stay cloud-free, overnight tonight will remain mainly clear, with lows bottoming out in the upper 40s. It's going to be a warmer start to our weekend, with seasonable weather again on Saturday. We'll get back into the upper 60s with partly cloudy skies and a few chances for some hit-or-miss rain showers into the afternoon. Overnight into Sunday, we'll be mild again, bottoming out in the low 50s. Sunday itself, for Mother's Day, we're going to be seeing partly cloudy skies with another chance for some more passing showers as high temperatures reach into the mid-70s. From the WVVA First Alert Weather Center, I'm meteorologist

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0: Nurses Month on Star 95 is presented by WVU Medicine, Princeton Community Hospital. All across our community, nurses are the heartbeat of hope. They're the steady hands, the calm in the chaos, the voices that say you are not alone. In the month of May, Star 95 proudly honors the nurses who show up with courage, compassion, and strength day after day, night after night. To every nurse, thank you for the care that changes lives. 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
0: 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Early detection saves lives.

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5: 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I believe a judge must be fair, prepared, and independent, guided by the law and committed to treating every person who enters the courtroom with respect. 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
7: Fox News, I'm Jack Callahan. U.S. forces fired on and disabled two Iranian oil tankers Friday after exchanging fire with Iranian forces in the Strait of Hormuz overnight. Secretary of State Marco Rubio telling reporters in Rome that President Trump's views on Iran have not changed.
8: The president's perspective is clear. He thinks that Iran is a threat and it needs to be addressed.
7: The United Arab Emirates reports another Iranian missile and drone attack on one of its ports. The April jobs report showing a slowdown in hiring last month, but a stronger report than most economists had expected, with 115,000 new jobs created. White House economic advisor Kevin Hassett telling Fox.
9: The fact is that people still don't have faith that the golden age is upon us, that Trump policies are working, but it keeps showing up in the data. And it's really astonishing, like what record-setting numbers we're starting to see.
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2: You played it cool and I played it dumb. Don't you think I'm a little too young to be messed with like that?

Another school year is in the books, and we just want to say thank you to the teachers who showed up early, stayed late, lifted spirits, sparked curiosity, and believed in our kids even on the tough days. You made this year unforgettable. From the classrooms to the hallways, from kindergarten to senior year, your patience, passion, and heart shaped our community in ways that last far beyond the final bell. This week, we celebrate you, the teachers who make learning come alive. Thank you for a great year from all of us at Star 95 and Integrity Air and Plumbing, the Computer Doctor, and Survival Supply.

0: Brian Cochran has served Mercer County for years. State police, lawyer, prosecuting attorney, and now as your circuit court judge. Brian is now asking for your vote to continue serving as circuit court judge. Judge Cochran believes judges must be fair, honest, independent, and committed to treating everyone with respect. The stakes are huge. On May 12th, vote to keep Judge Brian Cochran, Mercer County Circuit Court Judge. Paid for by Cochran for Judge.
1: Hello, I'm Wyatt Lilly, your candidate for West Virginia State Senate District 6, which includes Mercer, McDowell, Mingo, and Wayne counties. I'm a lifelong resident of Mercer County, a product of our school system, and I've had a successful business here for 31 years. If elected, I will be one of the strongest allies for West Virginia public education in Charleston. 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Vote for me, Wyatt Lilly, in the Democratic primary on May 12th. I will use common sense for a change.
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8: Senate 6 needs a Mercer County conservative to help protect us from utility costs that have went through the roof. 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
9: I'm meteorologist Jeffrey Houle from WVVA with your forecast. We'll see plenty of sunshine as we head into the afternoon, with highs reaching up into seasonable levels, sitting in the upper 60s and low 70s. As we continue to stay cloud-free, overnight tonight will remain mainly clear, with lows bottoming out in the upper 40s. It's going to be a warmer start to our weekend, with seasonable weather again on Saturday. We'll get back into the upper 60s with partly cloudy skies and a few chances for some hit-or-miss rain showers into the afternoon. Overnight into Sunday, we'll be mild again, bottoming out in the low 50s. Sunday itself, for Mother's Day, we're going to be seeing partly cloudy skies with another chance for some more passing showers as high temperatures reach into the mid-70s. From the WVVA First Alert Weather Center, I'm meteorologist Jeffrey Houle. 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

0: 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All across our community, nurses are the heartbeat of hope. They're the steady hands, the calm in the chaos, the voices that say you are not alone. In the month of May, Star 95 proudly honors the nurses who show up with courage, compassion, and strength day after day, night after night. 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
6: Fox News, I'm Jack Callahan. President Trump, just before boarding Marine One at the White House on Friday evening, commenting on a three-day ceasefire between Russia and Ukraine that's scheduled to start tomorrow through Monday. President says he hopes it can be extended.
7: I'd like to see it stop. Russia-Ukraine, it's the worst thing since World War II in terms of life. 25,000 young soldiers every month. It's crazy.
6: The president also says the deal includes a swap of 1,000 prisoners on each side. Spanish authorities preparing to receive more than 140 passengers from a hantavirus-stricken cruise ship.
8: Its operator says all on board are symptom-free and estimated to arrive early Sunday in the Canary Islands to board flights home. That has sparked protests from some concerned dock workers.
6: Fox's Jonathan Seri. 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

0: Nurses Month on Star 95 is presented by WVU Medicine, Princeton Community Hospital. All across our community, nurses are the heartbeat of hope. They're the steady hands, the calm in the chaos, the voices that say you are not alone. In the month of May, Star 95 proudly honors the nurses who show up with courage, compassion, and strength day after day, night after night. To every nurse, thank you for the care that changes lives. 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
4: I'm meteorologist Jeffrey Houle from WVVA with your forecast. We'll see plenty of sunshine as we head into the afternoon, with highs reaching up into seasonable levels, sitting in the upper 60s and low 70s. As we continue to stay cloud-free, overnight tonight will remain mainly clear, with lows bottoming out in the upper 40s. It's going to be a warmer start to our weekend, with seasonable weather again on Saturday. We'll get back into the upper 60s with partly cloudy skies and a few chances for some hit-or-miss rain showers into the afternoon. Overnight into Sunday, we'll be mild again, bottoming out in the low 50s. Sunday itself, for Mother's Day, we're going to be seeing partly cloudy skies with another chance for some more passing showers as high temperatures reach into the mid-70s. From the WVVA First Alert Weather Center, I'm meteorologist Jeffrey Houle. Today's hot-

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0: Another school year is in the books, and we just want to say thank you to the teachers who showed up early, stayed late, lifted spirits, sparked curiosity, and believed in our kids even on the tough days. 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
3: Fox News, I'm Chris DeMeo. President Trump says the country's doing very well and praises the April jobs report, which was better than expected.
4: We just have new stock market records. Everybody's 401k is hitting a record. The numbers are absolutely incredible. The job numbers, we have more people working today than we ever had working in this country.
3: 115,000 jobs were created in April. A bipartisan bill is introduced that would stop the sale of Chinese cars in the U.S. Bill co-sponsor Bernie Moreno.
5: These are basically predators that are coming into the market to destroy the Western auto world. This is much like a Trojan horse coming into the U.S. market that would surveil us, send data and information to the Communist Party.
3: Moreno and Democratic co-sponsor Alyssa Slotkin on Fox's special report. Stocks ending the week on a high note. The S&P and NASDAQ closing at record highs. 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

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All across our community, nurses are the heartbeat of hope. They're the steady hands, the calm in the chaos, the voices that say you are not alone. In the month of May, Star 95 proudly honors the nurses who show up with courage, compassion, and strength day after day, night after night. 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
3: Meteorologist Jeffrey Houle from WVVA with your forecast. We'll see plenty of sunshine as we head into the afternoon, with highs reaching up into seasonable levels, sitting in the upper 60s and low 70s. As we continue to stay cloud-free, overnight tonight will remain mainly clear, with lows bottoming out in the upper 40s. It's going to be a warmer start to our weekend, with seasonable weather again on Saturday. We'll get back into the upper 60s with partly cloudy skies and a few chances for some hit-or-miss rain showers into the afternoon. Overnight into Sunday, we'll be mild again, bottoming out in the low 50s. Sunday itself, for Mother's Day, we're going to be seeing partly cloudy skies with another chance for some more passing showers as high temperatures reach into the mid-70s. From the WVVA First Alert Weather Center, I'm meteorologist Jeffrey Houle. Today's hot-

0: Nurses Month on Star 95 is presented by WVU Medicine, Princeton Community Hospital. All across our community, nurses are the heartbeat of hope. They're the steady hands, the calm in the chaos, the voices that say you are not alone. In the month of May, Star 95 proudly honors the nurses who show up with courage, compassion, and strength day after day, night after night. To every nurse, thank you for the care that changes lives. 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
6: News. I'm Deborah Valentine. A 3-day ceasefire announced between Russia and Ukraine. President Trump commenting on it before boarding Marine One, hoping the ceasefire is extended.
7: It's the worst thing since World War II in terms of life. 25,000 young soldiers every month. It's crazy. So it could very well be.
6: The ceasefire is scheduled Saturday through Monday. The president says the deal includes a swap of 1,000 prisoners on both sides. The Virginia Supreme Court ruling against Democrats' attempts at redistricting in the state. More from Fox's Shannon Bream in Washington.
8: The court, by a 4-3 vote, finding a violation of the state constitution, held this violation irreparably undermines the integrity of the resulting referendum vote and renders it null and void.
6: The 4-3 decision found that lawmakers failed to follow the strict process required to amend the state constitution. 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
1: Another school year is in the books, and we just want to say thank you to the teachers who showed up early, stayed late, lifted spirits, sparked curiosity, and believed in our kids even on the tough days. 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Thank you for a great year from all of us at Star 95 and Integrity Air and Plumbing, The Computer Doctor, and Survival Supply. 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
3: I'm Chris DeMeo. President Trump says the country is doing very well and praises the April jobs report, which was better than expected.
4: We just have new stock market records. Everybody's 401k is hitting a record. The numbers are absolutely incredible. The job numbers, we have more people working today than we ever had working in this country.
3: 115,000 jobs were created in April. The president says his upcoming trip to China is going to proceed.
5: China has been great for us economically, but not for other presidents. But we've done very well with China. We're going to have a meeting with President Xi. It's going to be, I think, quite amazing. He's been a friend of mine. I've gotten along with him very well over the years.
3: China has allied with Iran. The president said he wants to speak with President Xi about that relationship. 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

Nurses Month on Star 95 is presented by WVU Medicine, Princeton Community Hospital. All across our community, nurses are the heartbeat of hope. They're the steady hands, the calm in the chaos, the voices that say you are not alone. In the month of May, Star 95 proudly honors the nurses who show up with courage, compassion, and strength day after day, night after night. To every nurse, thank you for the care that changes lives. 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

0: Another school year is in the books, and we just want to say thank you to the teachers who showed up early, stayed late, lifted spirits, sparked curiosity, and believed in our kids even on the tough days. 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
5: Fox News, I'm Deborah Valentine. A 3-day ceasefire announced between Russia and Ukraine.
6: In a social media post, President Trump says the ceasefire will include a suspension of all kinetic activity and a prisoner swap of 1,000 prisoners from each country.
5: Fox's Jared Halpern reporting. The U.S. Labor Department reported an unexpected 115,000 jobs added to the U.S. economy for April. Kevin Habit, director of the White House National Economic Council, on Fox's America's Newsroom, reacts to the new numbers.
7: The fact is that people still don't have faith that the golden age is upon us, that Trump policies are working, but it keeps showing up in the data. And it's really astonishing, like what record-setting numbers we're starting to see.
5: The newest jobs report prompting new records on Wall Street on Friday for the S&P 500 and the tech-heavy NASDAQ, both reaching historic highs. 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

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All across our community, nurses are the heartbeat of hope. 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

0: Nurses Month on Star 95 is presented by WVU Medicine, Princeton Community Hospital. All across our community, nurses are the heartbeat of hope. They're the steady hands, the calm in the chaos, the voices that say you are not alone. In the month of May, Star 95 proudly honors the nurses who show up with courage, compassion, and strength day after day, night after night. To every nurse, thank you for the care that changes lives. 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
3: I'm Chris DeMeo. President Trump is hoping a three-day ceasefire between Russia and Ukraine can be extended.
4: I'd like to see it stop. Russia-Ukraine, it's the worst thing since World War II in terms of life. 25,000 young soldiers every month. It's crazy. So it could very well be.
3: The temporary ceasefire includes a swap of 1,000 prisoners on both sides. A Utah judge delaying the preliminary hearing for Tyler Robinson, the suspect accused of killing activist Charlie Kirk at Utah Valley University last fall.
5: Originally set for May 18th, will now take place July 6th through the 10th. During that hearing, the judge will determine if there's enough probable cause to hold Robinson over for trial.
3: Fox's Claudia Cowan. Stocks rise to record levels after a solid April jobs report. 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
7: You've played it cool and I've played it dumb. Don't you think I'm a little too young to be messed with like that?

Another school year is in the books, and we just want to say thank you to the teachers who showed up early, stayed late, lifted spirits, sparked curiosity, and believed in our kids even on the tough days. You made this year unforgettable. From the classrooms to the hallways, from kindergarten to senior year, your patience, passion, and heart shaped our community in ways that last far beyond the final bell. This week, we celebrate you, the teachers who make learning come alive. 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

0: 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All across our community, nurses are the heartbeat of hope. They're the steady hands, the calm in the chaos, the voices that say you are not alone. In the month of May, Star 95 proudly honors the nurses who show up with courage, compassion, and strength day after day, night after night. To every nurse, thank you for the care that changes lives. 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
2: News. I'm Deborah Valentine. A three-day ceasefire is underway between Russia and Ukraine. Fox's Jared Halpern says the pause was announced Friday following a meeting in Florida.
3: The ceasefire announcement comes a day after Special Envoy Steve Witkoff and Jared Kushner met with Ukraine's top negotiator in Miami.
2: The ceasefire ends Monday. It includes a 1,000-person prisoner swap between both warring countries. An Indianapolis police officer is hospitalized in stable condition after being shot while responding to a shooting on the city's north side Friday night. Indianapolis Police Public Information Officer Drew Brown.
4: What I can tell you is that there is no ongoing threat to the public that we are aware of, and there is no person outstanding at this time that we are aware of.
2: The suspect was shot by police and is reported in critical condition. The officer is reported to be stable. 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

Nurses Month on Star 95 is presented by WVU Medicine, Princeton Community Hospital. All across our community, nurses are the heartbeat of hope. They're the steady hands, the calm in the chaos, the voices that say you are not alone. In the month of May, Star 95 proudly honors the nurses who show up with courage, compassion, and strength day after day, night after night. To every nurse, thank you for the care that changes lives. 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

0: Another school year is in the books, and we just want to say thank you to the teachers who showed up early, stayed late, lifted spirits, sparked curiosity, and believed in our kids even on the tough days. 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

0: the Fox News Alert. I'm Chris DeMeo. A pedestrian struck on the runway by a Frontier Airlines plane at Denver International Airport. There's no word on their condition. President Trump says the country is doing very well and praises the April jobs report, which was better than expected.
1: We just have new stock market records. Everybody's 401k is hitting a record. The numbers are absolutely incredible. The job numbers, we have more people working today than we ever had working in this country.
0: 115,000 jobs were created in April. A bipartisan bill introduced that would stop the sale of Chinese cars in the U.S.
2: These are basically predators that are coming into the market to destroy the Western auto world. This is much like a Trojan horse coming into the U.S. market that would surveil us, send data and information to the Communist Party.
0: Senator Bernie Moreno on Fox's special report. 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
3: Would you rescue me? 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Would you rescue me? 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When I need your love, if I need your help?

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Would you rescue me? Would you rescue me when I'm by myself? When I need your love, if I need your help, would you rescue me? Would you rescue me?

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All across our community, nurses are the heartbeat of hope. They're the steady hands, the calm in the chaos, the voices that say you are not alone. In the month of May, Star 95 proudly honors the nurses who show up with courage, compassion, and strength day after day, night after night. To every nurse, thank you for the care that changes lives. 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
1: Nurses Month on Star 95 is presented by WVU Medicine, Princeton Community Hospital. All across our community, nurses are the heartbeat of hope. They're the steady hands, the calm in the chaos, the voices that say you are not alone. In the month of May, Star 95 proudly honors the nurses who show up with courage, compassion, and strength day after day, night after night. To every nurse, thank you for the care that changes lives. 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
4: This is a Fox News alert. I'm Deborah Valentine. A person on the tarmac at Denver International Airport was reportedly struck by a departing Frontier Airlines flight. Smoke reported in the cabin and the pilots aboard to take off. Passengers were evacuated. There's no word on the condition of the person hit. A three-day ceasefire underway between Russia and Ukraine. President Trump commenting on it before boarding Marine One, hoping the ceasefire is extended.
5: It's the worst thing since World War II in terms of life. 25,000 young soldiers every month. It's crazy. So it could very well be.
4: The ceasefire is scheduled through Monday. The president says the deal includes a swap of 1,000 prisoners on both sides. The Labor Department reporting 115,000 jobs added last month. 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
1: 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And I will continue to fight for internet and broadband coverage. 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
3: Senate 6 needs a Mercer County conservative to help protect us from utility costs that have went through the roof. 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
5: I'm Carson Daly, back at it, ready to play the 30 biggest songs across North America. But before we get to all that fun, let's check in on last week's top 10 first, as we always do. It's the Daily Download Countdown Rewind, and that will begin right now. Going to kick things off with a good one. Here's Ella Langley, last week's top 10, and she has just done everything right the last few months. What a glow up for Ella. Here it is, Choosin' T.

official, and zero people are surprised by it. There's a K-pop Demon Hunter sequel, everybody. That's what you get when you make $1 billion on a movie, a guaranteed sequel. My kids are thrilled, especially my younger daughters. So, yeah, I don't know how long it takes to make those animated ones, but that is going to be a big one. That's Golden, by the way, last week's number 9 on the Daily Download here on the Countdown Rewind. I'm Carson Daly. Last week in number 8, we had M Train, Still Don't Care. Her new album, by the way, is going to be out in about a month. It's April 24th. This is the Daily Download Countdown Rewind.

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Well, it's official. After weeks of online speculations and rumors swirling around social media, the Pussycat Dolls are back together. Well, at least half of them are. Three of the original six have reunited, and that's Nicole, Ashley, and Kimberly. And there's a bunch of stuff happening. We'll tell you what they're up to here momentarily. But for now, it just gives us a reason to go back to 2008 and play some Pussycat Dolls. When I Grow Up, it's our throwback pick today on the Daily Download.

Fat Dolls. As I mentioned before, I just played that song. There is a bit of a reunification occurring, but not all six are coming back. Three of them are. Nicole Ashley, song that they released last week called Club. Global Tour is going to kick off in June. And then the reissue of the group's first two albums will be out on May 8th. So good times. Pussycat Dolls. They had a huge impact when they first came out. One of the real powerhouse female groups. But it's been a while, so. I wonder what happened to the other three. I wonder why they wouldn't want to come back to that magic. I'll have to do some digging. Anyway, that was When I Grow Up, old school Pussycat Dolls, our throwback pick. All right, back into the top 10 from last week. The Countdown Rewind is on. I'm Carson Daly and Tate McRae. Not sure if she's dating Jack Hughes, the hockey superstar who brought us gold to Team USA at the Olympics. People Magazine seems to think so, though. But what we do know is that Tit for Tat was in seventh place last weekend. Here it is on the Daily Download.

Last weekend, a good one for Olivia Dean. She turned 27, was just outside our top five at six with Man I Need. I'm Carson Daly. It's a Daily Download Countdown Rewind. And we're halfway. Harry Styles, who was so great on SNL last weekend and One Night in Manchester, is on Netflix now. Aperture, last week's number five on the Daily Download Countdown Rewind.

There's Alex Warren. Alex has got a new song out that I'm really into. Sounds completely different than that one. That one's still a juggernaut, however. Ordinary. Stay where Alex ends up when we get going with this week's Top 30 here. Now, Ray's new album, This Music May Contain Hope, is going to be out this Friday. Looking forward to that one, too. A lot of great albums out right now. New Harry Styles, Bruno Mars. People are buzzing about Jack Harlow. A new BTS album, Ray, is coming out. So here's Where's My Husband, last week's number 3 song on the Daily Download. Countdown Rewind.

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1: Former number one. Carson Daly jumping into the time machine and setting our destination for exactly 2 years ago. It's not very far. Don't even really need the time machine for this one. But Taylor, of course, has been dominating the charts for nearly two decades, and there is, you know, dozens of hit songs to choose from. But today we're going to play Is It Over Now, Taylor's version, as our former number one.

Taylor there, topped our chart exactly 2 years ago. Is it over now? Taylor's version we thought would be fun to play as our former number one today on the Daily Download. All right, back to the countdown. I'm Carson Daly. Two more songs to play, and then we'll wrap things up and crack open this week's top 30. After a two-week run, Taylor was kicked out of number one. Opalite dropped to number two. And here it is on the Daily Download, Countdown Rewind.

0: Yeah, and so it was Bruno Mars who dethroned Taylor just last week with I Just Might. His new album is number one on a bunch of charts, and much any stronger if he had drawn it up in a Hollywood script. I mean, it's absolutely, and it's been a while. It's been like a decade since he's done the solo thing. He's been on lots of other records, but it's just doing great. So people really, really responding to the Bruno Mars record. I Just Might was your new number one song last week, and we'll see what happens now over the next 3 hours to see if Bruno can hold on to that spot. All right, we're done rewinding. Last week's top 10 is done. Your newest batch of 30 songs in North America is ready to go. 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
5: Hey, what's up, everybody? I'm Carson Daly, and it's officially spring. We've had the worst winter here on the East Coast. It's been so cold, and then recently we'd get like a nice day, be like 74, and the next day it's back down to 30, and it's snowing. It's just been all over the place. New season, new batch of 30 of the biggest, brightest, most beautiful songs in North America. Plus, we got a couple of fun throwbacks for you this week. Former number one songs and, you know, the usual extra great songs that we just pop in because we can. I'm Carson Daly. Always fun to be here with you. The Daily Download. This week's top 30 starts now. Yeah, we'll kick things off with a little Triple D, you know, my fave, a little Daily Download debut, and it's from Taylor Swift, and it's a song about another Taylor. Here's Elizabeth Taylor, a Daily Download debut, kicking things off at number 30.

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1: a.k.a. Joe Keery, a.k.a. Steve Harrington on Stranger Things. He, that dude, move into number 29. That is end of beginning. I'm Carson Daly, top 30 countdown. Just getting kicked off here. It's officially spring, feeling good. And Mariah Carey, talk about nostalgia, takes us back to number 28 now with Nothing Is Impossible. Fall.

0: Tyson Daly.
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Well, there's a lot going on with them. 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All right, let's get back to the countdown. I am your host, Carson Daly. Thrilled to be here. Here's Somber now, who continues his slide and falls another 8 spots. What is happening here? Ouch. Back to Friends is now number 27. It must be because his new one, Home Record, he's making room for it. Yeah, I'll just tell myself that.

Another Triple D. Well, that was my coming soon prediction last week. And today, Alex Warren, I told you, he had another song that I was really into. And that was it right now. It's at number 26. And it makes its debut there. Fever Dream. Love that track. It's up tempo and just different for Alex. It's Carson Daly, Daily Download Top 30. And Megan Maroney says Taylor Swift's one of the artists that inspired her as a kid. Now, that statement makes me feel old. For the record, Taylor's 36 and Megan's 28. So they're only 8 years apart. But remember that Taylor's first song came out 20 years ago.

Ready up a few spots. There you go, Forrest. Good for you. You're at number 24. So where we try and predict some songs that we think are going to be coming soon to our countdown. Also just gives us a little reason to play them. Let's see what we got today. Daily download. Here's what's coming soon. Been mentioning the new Bruno Mars album, how great it is. It's on full repeat here. I love it. Man, this Bruno one is so good. So I thought we'd play maybe another one of the tracks on there that caught my attention. I think it's awesome. Now, I think a lot of them are awesome. This is Risk It All. Coming soon, new Bruno Mars on the Daily Download.

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I'm Carson Daly. I've got a few extra minutes today on the show, which means I get to play another song for you that it's not exactly in the top 30 officially, but still is so good, and it's my show. So we're going to get to another Daily Download Extra. Let's do this.

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about that performance in the underwear. It was great. It was so raw, he was not wearing clothes. I mean, that's how it was. And that room was captivated. And UConn moves up two spots into number 23. And I'm Carson Daly. Daily Download, this week's top 30 rolls on now with the double efforts of Max and Andy Grammer, who move up one spot from 23 to 22 with The Thing I Love. Here it is on the Daily Download.

0: There's Wynn Starks just outside the top 20. Pure Imagination is at number 20. Down, sounding good. 20 more will sound even better. This week's Daily Download, the top 30, rolls on right after this.
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Benson Boone's going to stay in 13th place. That is Mr. Electric Blue, a song he wrote about his dad. It is the Daily Download. We're doing the top 30 thing. We're getting close to our top 10. A couple of dates I want to throw your way. So on March 10th, Jelly Roll is going to be inducted as official member of the Grand Ole Opry, and you're going to see a former very large man who's now skinny cry like a baby. It's going to mean a lot to Jelly Roll. He's sentimental as it is, but this one's going to mean a lot to him, because if you're at all country, and Jelly's a lot of different things, but he's a lot country too, this one means a lot. Also just announced he'll be touring with Post Malone. That made him cry as well. That kicks off May 13th in El Paso, Texas. Then Alex Warren called him and said, you want to be on a song? Yeah, you know the deal. He cried. Here's Bloodline from Jelly and Alex, our number 12 song, and falling two spots this week on the Daily.

0: Charlie Puth and with Changes. His new album, Whatever's Clever, will be out on March 27th. I'm Carson Daly. Top 10 songs are loaded and ready to go. This is the Daily Download Top 30 Countdown. We'll jump into those right after this.
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0: M Train moving up a couple this week and kicking things off. Number 10, Still Don't Care. I'm Carson Daly. I care. I care about Huntrix. I care about them winning an Oscar, and I care about them being everywhere and still playing all the time in my house because I have young children. And on the Daily Download, shout out to you, Goldie Patricia Daly.
1: That's me.
0: That's you.

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0: Well, looks like a one and done for Somber after relentlessly climbing our charts for like 5 months. Back to Friends finally made it to number one last weekend and now falls all the way to number eight. That's rare that that happens. But listen, he made it to number one and then the universe spoke. And now there's Harry Styles and Ray and Tate and all kinds of people in the way. We're going to take a quick break and come back to close out the Daily Download, this week's top 30. 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

it's Carson Daly. Taking us back 9 years now to 2017 with Demi Lovato. Now, Demi has canceled some upcoming tour dates and pushed back to start in order to protect her health and get some rest and rehearse for the new tour, which will kick off April 13th in Orlando, Florida. The canceled tour stops are Atlanta, Denver, Vegas, and Nashville. Here she is now with Sorry Not Sorry, our throwback pick going back almost a decade on the Daily Download.

That is Demi Lovato taking us back to 2017. Sorry, not sorry. Big foodie Demi is. She's got a cookbook called One Plate at a Time. That's going to be out on March 17th. Quick trip back to 2017 there. On our throwback selection this weekend here on the Daily Download. All right, fast forward 9 years and we're back to the 2026 time frame and the mission at hand, getting to the number one song in North America. I am your captain, Carson Daly, and Tate McRae. Not sure if she's dating Jack Hughes, the hockey player from New Jersey that she was photographed with, plays for the Devils. He's also the hero of Team USA men's, beating Canada last weekend in the Olympics with that winning shot. If he's not dating Tate, he's dating somebody, that's for sure, because he is the man. Here's Tit for Tat. Tate is 7 on the Daily Download.

Warren stays put at number 6. That was Ordinary. I'm Carson Daly and Harry Styles. I haven't spent a lot of time with the new record, but I can't wait to hear it. He's moving a little closer to number 1 with the first release off that record, Aperture. It's up 2 more spots today, so let's play it. And a reminder, he picked Aperture as his lead single because he said for the past like 6 months when the record was done and people came over to his place, stuff sound like without knowing what was going to be the first single, this is the song he played, so he felt like it should be the first song we all hear. Okay, I'll stop talking. Here it is.

Reyes North American headlining tour is going to kick off March 31st in California and Sacramento. It'll also end in California and LA on May 13th. Bruno Mars tour, you can check her out on that as well. That is in August. All right, a lot of dates for me to remember. Where's My Husband? That's number four. Says it right here, so don't feel too bad for me. Ah, oh, it must be your lucky day. I've got just a few extra minutes in the show today, so we're going to play you another song. Hi, it's Carson Daly with a Daily Download Extra.

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bronze, silver, and gold. The top three. I know the Olympics are over, but I'm still, the references are still fresh. Olivia Dean, if the Olympics were going on, she would be bowing and getting the bronze medal in Milan. Because in third place is Man I Need. Falls one spot this week on the team.

0: And then now I get it, because Bruno Mars and Olivia Dean, they flip-flop here, 3 and 2. So number 2 now, runner-up is Bruno, I Just Might. The Romantic is out now, the new record, it's great, pick it up. And so we have, I mentioned that Somber, Back to Friends, was number 1 last week, but it fell to number 8. So what is number 1? Let's find out.
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0: No shock to anybody, including the aliens, if there are any. Opalite from Taylor Swift is your new number 1 song on the Daily Download.

0: Taylor debuted at 26 at the beginning of November. And today, 4 months later, but who's keeping track? Opalite is number one on the Daily Download. That's going to do it. We'll wrap up another edition of the Daily Download Top 30 Countdown. Thank you so much for listening. 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I'm going to get up early. We'd love to have you watch that. Of course, The Voice Battle of Champions just started, and it's so much fun. Kelly and Adam Levine, three of our champion coaches who've won The Voice. 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It's great. So enjoy that on NBC. See you next week on another episode of the Daily Download Top 30 Countdown.
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Yeah, we did a big giveaway. You know, 50 Shades of Grey, the movie. You know, it's an explicit film, very, you know, a lot of adult content. You know, it's like from an erotic book or something. And I had to see it in the movie theater filled with like 300 middle-aged women for a shoot we did on the Today Show. And I'll never forget how I was like sweating. And that was from the movie Love Me Like You Do, Ellie Goulding. Our throwback pick today, going back to 2015 on the Daily Download. I'm starting to sweat again. Let's move on. Fast forward 11 years, and here we are, back in 2026, in the mission to get to number one. And we're almost there. I'm Carson Daly. After being the biggest mover last week with a giant 12-spot jump, Harry Styles moves even closer to that number one position with Aperture. Up another two. Here he is at number seven.

Sworn stays at sixth place. You just heard Ordinary on the Daily Download Top 30 Countdown. I'm Carson Daly. This is the Daily Download Top 30 Countdown. Raise up next. Here's Where's My Husband, number 5 on the Daily Download.

good to hear some solo Bruno Mars on the radio. You've heard a lot of him lately, but that in the last couple of years because of the collabs he's done with Lady Gaga. And of course, APT was so big for him with Rosé. But here he is all by his lonesome, and it's sounding pretty good. The Romantic, his album, is out on Friday, and that was I Just Might at number 4. All right, we've got a little time here, so we thought we'd just sneak in another great song. Why not? Here's the

0: I'm Carson Daly. We've got the top three songs coming up next. Olivia Dean's been number one for the past 2 weeks. Can she make it three in a row? We'll find out right after this.
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Welcome back. I'm Carson Daly, and here we are, everybody. It is that magical moment. The top three are in front of us. And there's a house remix of Taylor's song Opalite out now that was inspired by her fiancé, Travis, who didn't produce it, but he's a fan of Chris Lake, the EDM producer, and told him to take a crack at it. Meanwhile, the album version is being played right now by me, Opalite, at number three on the Daily Download.

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0: So after 2 weeks at number one, Olivia Dean, look at that, dethroned Man I Need falls back to number two. Didn't see that happening, but it did, everybody. So we've got a new number one song this week. Any guesses? All right, let's see if you guessed correctly.
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0: Back to Friends, yeah, from Somber. 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

0: cool. Sondra wrote that song a year ago in his bedroom. It debuted on our show, gosh, it was August 9th, and it debuted at number 30, and today, finally, Back to Friends, that took a while, made its way to number one. Congratulations to Sondra on the Daily Download. And that's a wrap on another edition of the Daily Download Top 30. Thanks so much for listening. We appreciate you. And of course, big shout out to this radio station for having us. Thank you, thank you, thank you. I'm Carson Daly. Meet us back here next week. We'll do it all over again to count down the biggest songs in North America. This is the Daily Download Top 30 Countdown. Have a great week.
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Welcome back. I'm Carson Daly, and here we are, everybody. It is that magical moment. The top three are in front of us. And there's a house remix of Taylor's song Opalite out now that was inspired by her fiancé, Travis, who didn't produce it, but he's a fan of Chris Lake, the EDM producer, and told him to take a crack at it. Meanwhile, the album version is being played right now by me, Opalite, at number three on the Daily Download.

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0: So after 2 weeks at number one, Olivia Dean, look at that, dethroned. Man I Need falls back to number two. Didn't see that happening, but it did, everybody. So we've got a new number one song this week. Any guesses? All right, let's see if you guessed correctly.
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0: Very cool. Samba wrote that song a year ago in his bedroom. It debuted on our show, gosh, it was August 9th, and it debuted at number 30, and today, finally, Back to Friends, that took a while, made its way to number one. Congratulations to Samba on the Daily Download. And that's a wrap on another edition of the Daily Download Top 30. Thanks so much for listening. We appreciate you. And of course, big shout out to this radio station for having us. Thank you, thank you, thank you. I'm Carson Daly. Meet us back here next week. We'll do it all over again to count down the biggest songs in North America. 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
2: Stephen, 17 Americans on board a cruise ship hit by a hantavirus outbreak will be quarantined in Nebraska.
3: My message to the American people is, please don't worry. Don't. This is not one of those things like COVID where there's 15 different alarm bells. The CDC team that is tracking this is absolutely amazing. We've been working with the partners across the government. They've been doing an incredible job.
2: National Institutes of Health Director Dr. Jay Bhattacharya on Fox and Friends Weekend. A plane departing Denver International Airport hits and kills a pedestrian on the runway during takeoff on Friday.
4: In audio from air traffic control, a pilot can be heard reporting the incident and alerting about an engine fire. Frontier says there was smoke in the cabin, but airport officials say the Denver Fire Department quickly put that fire out.
2: Fox's Madeline Rivera. 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

It's Jimmy G right here on Star 95, the home of the latest and greatest. Yes, indeed, stacks of wax on tracks. We got it all for you. It's the weekend ride, of course. And we're going to kick it off with Bruno Mars, Risk It All.

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It's fresh out the kitchen. 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It's hot. Here's Olivia Rodrigo with Drop Dead.

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0: Honor. It's Tuesday, May the 12th. We will be live from the Mercer County Courthouse with election results as they become available. Polls are going to be open from 6:30 a.m. till 7:30 p.m. on Election Day. In the meantime, lock it in for a weather check. 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
1: 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All across our community, nurses are the heartbeat of hope. They're the steady hands, the calm in the chaos, the voices that say you are not alone. In the month of May, Star 95 proudly honors the nurses who show up with courage, compassion, and strength day after day, night after night. 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

I'm Circuit Court Judge Brian Cochran. I've spent my career right here in Mercer County, first as a private practice lawyer, then as your prosecuting attorney, working in our courts and serving our community. I was recently appointed to serve as Circuit Court Judge, and I'm asking for your vote to continue that service. I believe a judge must be fair, prepared, and independent, guided by the law and committed to treating every person who enters the courtroom with respect. On May 12th, I'd be honored to earn your vote to continue serving as

0: your circuit court judge. 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
1: Hello, I'm Wyatt Lilly, your candidate for West Virginia State Senate District 6, which includes Mercer, McDowell, Mingo, and Wayne counties. 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If elected, I will advocate for a higher minimum wage. I believe that in America, if someone works hard, they shouldn't have a hard time making ends meet. A higher minimum wage would also reduce the number of young West Virginians that have to move away to have any quality of life. Vote for me, Wyatt Lilly, in the Democratic primary on May 12th. I will use common sense for a change.
2: This ad is paid for by the committee to elect Lilly for WV.
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1: Another school year is in the books, and we just want to say thank you to the teachers who showed up early, stayed late, lifted spirits, sparked curiosity, and believed in our kids even on the tough days. 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
6: 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The stakes are huge. On May 12th, vote to keep Judge Brian Cochran, Mercer County Circuit Court Judge. 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
7: Senate 6 needs a Mercer County conservative to help protect us from utility costs that have went through the roof. 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
9: 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I'm Adam Wolf, and I approve this message. 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
3: I'm Jack Callahan. A three-day ceasefire between Russia and Ukraine continues. President Trump hoping it is extended.
4: It's the worst thing since World War II in terms of life. 25,000 young soldiers every month. It's crazy. So it could very well be.
3: The ceasefire is scheduled to run through Monday. The president says the deal also includes a swap of 1,000 prisoners from each side. At Russia's annual military parade in Red Square today, President Putin predicted eventual victory. A deadly incident at Denver International Airport. A woman on the runway was struck by a departing Frontier Airlines flight late last night and partially sucked into the jet's engine. It started an engine fire. The plane's crew aborted the takeoff. Passengers were evacuated, some of them suffering minor injuries. Not clear yet why that woman hopped the airport fence and was crossing the runway. 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

another great hour of music just for you. We're going to kick things off with Harry Styles and Aperture, his brand new one. Turn it up. This one's hot. And keep it right here on Star 95, today's hottest variety.

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4: I'm Circuit Court Judge Brian Cochran. 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I was recently appointed to serve as Circuit Court Judge, and I'm asking for your vote to continue that service. I believe a judge must be fair, prepared, and independent, guided by the law and committed to treating every person who enters the courtroom with respect. On May 12th, I'd be honored to earn your vote to continue serving as your Circuit Court Judge. Paid for by Cochran for Judge.
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0: Hello, I'm Wyatt Lilly, your candidate for West Virginia State Senate, District 6. That includes Mercer, McDowell, Mingo, and Wayne counties. I'm a lifelong resident of Mercer County, a product of our school system, and I've had a successful business here for 31 years. If elected, I will advocate for clean water for all of our citizens. Our neighbors aren't asking for too much. They just want to be able to drink their tap water that they already pay for. This problem has gone on for far too long, and it's past time to fix it. Vote for me, Wyatt Lilly, in the Democratic primary on May 12th. I will use common sense for a change.
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the original Italian Village. 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The only place that pays you for loving the world's best pizza. And congratulations to Brandon Easter, our grand prize winner. Brandon survived the reverse drawing and won $500. Brandon Easter, you win a pizza payday from Star 95 in the original Italian Village. 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Only here at the original Italian Village. The pizza payday is a wrap, and congratulations to Brandon Easter, our grand prize winner from Star 95.

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1: 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All across our community, nurses are the heartbeat of hope. They're the steady hands, the calm in the chaos, the voices that say you are not alone. 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
9: Stevens, 17 Americans on board a cruise ship hit by a hantavirus outbreak will now be quarantined in Nebraska. Now, as far as contracting the disease,
10: you have to be in close contact with someone who has a lot of symptoms. There have been 8 people that have been infected. All of them, the first 2 got it from, for all things bird watching, probably breathed mouse droppings in Argentina.
9: National Institutes of Health Director Dr. Jay Bhattacharya on Fox. A plane leaving Denver International Airport hit and killed a pedestrian. A on the runway during takeoff late Friday.
11: From Denver airport officials, they say that pedestrian jumped into the perimeter fence and was hit just 2 minutes later while crossing the runway. She has not been identified, is not believed to be an employee of the airport, and the airport has since examined the fence line and found it to be intact.
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weekend ride. We're going to check in with Micah here in just a few minutes. He's over at the original Italian Village today, giving away that big money. In the meantime, we're going to kick things off this hour with Olivia Dean with It's So Easy to Fall in Love.

Have you ever had a purple experience? Well, if you haven't, there's one coming to the Chuck, and I'll tell you about it here in just a minute. In the meantime, here's AJR and the Big Goodbye. Oh, well.

Italian Village. It's a pizza payday today. The only place that pays you for loving the world's best pizza. And congratulations to Brandon Easter, our grand prize winner. Brandon survived the reverse drawing and won $500. Brandon Easter, you win a pizza payday from Star 95 in the original Italian Village. Big thanks to everybody who played along, all our Enter to Win folks, and everybody here at the original Italian Village in Richlands, right next to Richlands High School, where you can always get lunch for $10, and that's pizza, french fries, and a drink with refills. $10. Only here at the original Italian Village. The pizza payday is a wrap, and congratulations to Brandon Easter, our grand prize winner from Star 95.

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5: 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I will use common sense for a change.
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0: 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Judge Cochran believes judges must be fair, honest, independent, and committed to treating everyone with respect. The stakes are huge. On May 12th, vote to keep Judge Brian Cochran, Mercer County Circuit Court Judge. 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
1: On May the 12th, when you cast your vote for the next Circuit Court Judge for Mercer County, I humbly ask that you vote for me, Judge Adam B. Wolf. I've been serving our community as family court judge since 2024. I have years of experience prosecuting crimes against children, child abuse and neglect cases, and I've defended cases to keep out-of-state corporations from illegally taking family homes and farms from West Virginians. 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So I ask for your vote on May 12th to represent the citizens of Mercer County as Circuit Court Judge. I'm Adam Wolf, and I approve this message. This ad is paid for by Wolf for Judge.
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0: Jack Callahan, a deadly incident at Denver International Airport. A woman was struck on the runway by a departing Frontier Airlines flight late last night. Fox's Madeline Rivera.
1: Denver airport officials say that pedestrian jumped the perimeter fence and was hit while crossing the runway. She has not been identified, is not believed to be an employee of the airport.
0: The woman was partially sucked into the jet's engine. That started an engine fire. The plane's crew aborted takeoff. Passengers were evacuated on the slides, some suffering minor injuries in the process. Three-day ceasefire between Russia and Ukraine continues. President Trump hopes it's extended.
2: It's the worst thing since World War II in terms of life. 25,000 young soldiers every month. It's crazy. So it could very well be.
0: The president says the deal includes a prisoner swap of 100 prisoners from both sides. 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

sucks. I'll be back next week. In the meantime, I got great music lined up for you. Let's kick things off this hour with Zara Larsson and Midnight Sun right here on today's hottest variety,

Micah had a blast at the original Italian Village, giving away all that money. I've got some important news for you, so lock it in. Here's Taylor Swift with her new one, Elizabeth Taylor, on the Weekend Ride on Star 95.

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0: Star 95, Jimmy G here to let you know Election Day is just around the corner, the most important day as a citizen of this United States that we live in, and most especially here in West Virginia. Tuesday, May the 12th is West Virginia's Election Day, and we'll be live from the Mercer County Courthouse with election results as they become available. Polls are going to be open from 6:30 a.m. to 7:30 p.m. on Election Day. 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
1: 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All across our community, nurses are the heartbeat of hope. They're the steady hands, the calm in the chaos, the voices that say you are not alone. In the month of May, Star 95 proudly honors the nurses who show up with courage, compassion, and strength day after day, night after night. To every nurse, thank you for the care that changes lives. 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

0: I'm Circuit Court Judge Brian Cochran. I've spent my career right here in Mercer County, first as a private practice lawyer, then as your prosecuting attorney, working in our courts and serving our community. I was recently appointed to serve as Circuit Court Judge, and I'm asking for your vote to continue that service. I believe a judge must be fair, prepared, and independent, guided by the law and committed to treating every person who enters the courtroom with respect. On May 12th, I'd be honored to earn your vote to continue serving as your Circuit Court Judge. Paid for by Cochran for Judge.
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1: Hello, I'm Wyatt Lilly, your candidate for West Virginia State Senate District 6, which includes Mercer, McDowell, Mingo, and Wayne counties. 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If elected, I will advocate for a higher minimum wage. I believe that in America, if someone works hard, they shouldn't have a hard time making ends meet. A higher minimum wage would also reduce the number of young West Virginians that have to move away to have any quality of life. Vote for me, Wyatt Lilly, in the Democratic primary on May 12th. I will use common sense for a change.
2: This ad is paid for by the committee to elect Lilly for WV.
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0: That's it for the man with the face for radio and the voice for print. Thus concludes the weekend ride here on Star 95. I'll see you guys next week. It's time for the rundown. First United Methodist Church tomorrow morning at 11 a.m. Come worship with the church located in the heart of Princeton, appropriately on Center Street. And we will see you in church tomorrow morning right here on Star 95. Then my man R-Dub comes in at 7 o'clock tomorrow night with Slow Jams. He brings you all your requests, dedications, and favorite love songs to your favorite people each and every Sunday night from 7 to 11. 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And it's all brought to you by the original Italian Village, located in Richlands, over by the Richlands High School. And you can get you a decent lunch for only 10 bucks. The original Italian Village. And then my sister from another mister, the one and only, Crystal Blue. She comes in at 1 o'clock and then takes you home with the drive at 5. And the drive at 5 is brought to you by Geraldine Shed on Highway 19 in Lebanon. And you can head to the shed right now for yard art, country hams, nuts, cookies, candies, the whole shebang. And you, all you have to do is look for the giant rooster in the front yard, and you found Geraldine Shed. And then the legend himself, Carson Daly, comes in right before yours truly every Saturday morning, and he brings you the top 30 songs in the nation and a whole lot more. The Daily Download is brought to you by King's Tire Service, serving you with 14 locations with service fit for a king. And then it's back to me, the cleanup crew, the man in the middle of all of these legends. That's right, Jimmy G. I'll be back next week for the weekend ride. Until then, lock it in for a Fox News check. More great music right after this here on today's hottest variety, Star 95.
1: Another school year is in the books, and we just want to say thank you to the teachers who showed up early, stayed late, lifted spirits, sparked curiosity, and believed in our kids even on the tough days. 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
8: Senate 6 needs a Mercer County conservative to help protect us from utility costs that have went through the roof. 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
13: News. I'm Carmen Roberts. Passengers aboard a cruise ship hit by the hantavirus will evacuate soon off the coast of Spain as global health officials work to contain the outbreak. And Dr. Mark Siegel tells Fox News this won't be a pandemic.
14: This virus is extremely difficult to spread human to human, and it's only this strain that does it, but it's extremely difficult. Maybe 1% of the time with close contact, repeated contact.
13: More than 100 passengers remain on the ship, including 17 Americans. The U.S. is still waiting for a response from Iran on a peace proposal as fighting has flared around the Strait of Hormuz. GOP Congressman Rick Crawford tells Fox Iran needs to understand it does not own the strait.
15: The reality is that's an international waterway. It's an international choke point that they have chosen to try to impede.
13: America's listening to Fox News.
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0: 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All across our community, nurses are the heartbeat of hope. They're the steady hands, the calm in the chaos, the voices that say you are not alone. In the month of May, Star 95 proudly honors the nurses who show up with courage, compassion, and strength day after day, night after night. To every nurse, thank you for the care that changes lives. 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
1: 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All across our community, nurses are the heartbeat of hope. They're the steady hands, the calm in the chaos, the voices that say you are not alone. In the month of May, Star 95 proudly honors the nurses who show up with courage, compassion, and strength day after day, night after night. To every nurse, thank you for the care that changes lives. 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
9: News. I'm Daria Albinger. A departing Frontier Airlines flight struck a woman on the tarmac late last night at Denver International Airport. This is audio from the cockpit.
10: Now, Frontier 4345, we're stopping on the runway. We just hit somebody. We have an engine fire.
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9: The person struck, who authorities say had hopped a fence and was trespassing, was partially sucked into the jet's engine. A three-day ceasefire between Russia and Ukraine is underway. President Trump hopes that it will be extended.
12: It's the worst thing since World War II in terms of life. 25,000 young soldiers every month. It's crazy. So it could very well be.
9: The ceasefire is scheduled through Monday. The president says the deal includes a swap of 1,000 prisoners on both sides. 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

Another school year is in the books, and we just want to say thank you to the teachers who showed up early, stayed late, lifted spirits, sparked curiosity, and believed in our kids even on the tough days. You made this year unforgettable. From the classrooms to the hallways, from kindergarten to senior year, your patience, passion, and heart shaped our community in ways that last far beyond the final bell. This week, we celebrate you, the teachers who make learning come alive. Thank you for a great year.

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0: 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All across our community, nurses are the heartbeat of hope. They're the steady hands, the calm in the chaos, the voices that say you are not alone. 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To every nurse, thank you for the care that changes lives. 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
2: 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I believe a judge must be fair, prepared, and independent, guided by the law and committed to treating every person who enters the courtroom with respect. 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
3: Senate 6 needs a Mercer County conservative to help protect us from utility costs that have went through the roof. 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Vote for Eric Porterfield May 12th in the Republican primary. 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
7: 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Vote for me, Wyatt Lilly, in the Democratic primary on May 12th. I will use common sense for a change.
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4: News. I'm Carmen Roberts. How could it happen? That's what many people are asking after a commercial jet hit and killed a pedestrian on the runway at Denver International Airport last night.
5: Airport officials say that 2 minutes after the person got over the airport perimeter fence, they made it out onto the runway and into the path of Frontier Flight 4345, which was taking off for Los Angeles.
4: Fox's Max Gordon. The plane aborted takeoff and passengers used slides to evacuate after smoke was detected in the cabin. No name released on the victim. The Dutch cruise ship hit by the Hanta virus is preparing to dock in the Canary Islands tomorrow.
6: U.S. officials will be waiting there to evacuate the 17 Americans who are still on board. There are still more than 100 people on that ship, but thankfully none of the remaining Americans have shown symptoms.
4: Fox's C.B. Cotton. 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

0: Nurses Month on Star 95 is presented by WVU Medicine, Princeton Community Hospital. All across our community, nurses are the heartbeat of hope. They're the steady hands, the calm in the chaos, the voices that say you are not alone. In the month of May, Star 95 proudly honors the nurses who show up with courage, compassion, and strength day after day, night after night. To every nurse, thank you for the care that changes lives. 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
0: On May the 12th, when you cast your vote for the next circuit court judge for Mercer County, vote for Judge Adam B. Wolf. Judge Wolf has been serving our community as family court judge since 2024. Judge Wolf has years of experience prosecuting crimes against children, child abuse, and neglect cases. He's also defended cases to keep out-of-state corporations from illegally taking family homes and farms from West Virginians. His service with Rotary, Boy Scouts of America, local churches, and a deep commitment to his family and community make Judge Wolf the best choice for the next circuit court judge in Mercer County. This ad is authorized and paid for by Wolf for Judge. This Mother's Day, give Mom more than a meal. 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Or make it an evening to remember with a special Mother's Day dinner. 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The Wayfair Appalachia, 386 Main Street in Tazewell, where great food, live music,

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1: Hello, I'm Wyatt Lilly, your candidate for West Virginia State Senate District 6, which includes Mercer, McDowell, Mingo, and Wayne counties. 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If elected, I will advocate for a higher minimum wage. I believe that in America, if someone works hard, they shouldn't have a hard time making ends meet. A higher minimum wage would also reduce the number of young West Virginians that have to move away to have any quality of life. Vote for me, Wyatt Lilly, in the Democratic primary on May 12th. I will use common sense for a change.
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7: Albinger, a three-day ceasefire is underway between Russia and Ukraine. Fox's Jared Halperin says it was announced after a meeting in Florida yesterday.
8: The ceasefire announcement comes a day after Special Envoy Steve Witkoff and Jared Kushner met with Ukraine's top negotiator in Miami.
7: The ceasefire is scheduled to end on Monday. It includes a 1,000-person prisoner swap between the warring countries. An Indianapolis police officer is hospitalized after being shot while responding to a shooting on the city's northeast side last night. The department's public information officer, Drew Brown.
9: Detectives of the Buncombe County Sheriff's Office have charged 16-year-old Star Grant and 28-year-old Devon O'Neill Loving with three counts of first-degree murder and one count each of felony conspiracy to commit murder.
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0: 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All across our community, nurses are the heartbeat of hope. They're the steady hands, the calm in the chaos, the voices that say you are not alone. In the month of May, Star 95 proudly honors the nurses who show up with courage, compassion, and strength day after day, night after night. To every nurse, thank you for the care that changes lives. 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

0: Nurses Month on Star 95 is presented by WVU Medicine, Princeton Community Hospital. All across our community, nurses are the heartbeat of hope. They're the steady hands, the calm in the chaos, the voices that say you are not alone. In the month of May, Star 95 proudly honors the nurses who show up with courage, compassion, and strength day after day, night after night. To every nurse, thank you for the care that changes lives. 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

believe how many hits I have for you. All of them in one place right here with your music-loving friend Rick Dees. Red-headed Ed Sheeran has shaved his head. We'll get into that. Congratulations, it looks like it's official. Zoe Kravitz and Harry Styles are engaged. So get ready for all the Dees sleaze on that. Some amazing hits from last week. How will they do this week? Let's revisit last week's top five. At number five, it is Taylor Swift. Number four, Somber. Up at number three, Sabrina Carpenter. Still dancing at number two, Bruno Mars. And the biggest hit last week, can she do it this week? Olivia Dean, So Easy to Fall in Love.

And they're saying, oh, Olivia. Olivia Dean had her first number one hit with Man I Need. Now this is hit number two of the top spot. The second of her career, So Easy to Fall in Love. This doesn't mean Olivia will stay at number one. Here's Taylor Swift moving up. How about Somber? We'll see what happens. Dee Slees coming up. And every week at Rick.com, R-I-C-K.com, I put three what we think could be future hits. We call it the Sure Shot. I ask for your help in choosing. And this week you've chosen this one. Good choice. Mr. Know-It-All. That's the name of it. New from Teddy Swims.

There he is, Mr. Know-It-All, Teddy Swims, gets the sure shot. And Teddy was asked to perform at the Grammy Awards Hall of Fame this weekend. It's a huge tribute, so we'll be watching for Teddy Swims. Starting at number 40, going to number 1. It's Rick Dees right here, Taylor Swift, former number 1, you know it well, The Fate of Ophelia.

0: Oh, there's nothing colder than your shoulder. Benson Boone's mystical, magical, and something leaked out. I couldn't believe this. We put it in the category of
1: believe it or don't.
0: Well, believe it or don't, AI, artificial intelligence, is generating about 75,000 new songs a day. And these artists sound real. They're not. They're fake. Or they're artificial intelligence. Do you care? That's the question. If you hear a song and it just hits you in the right place, do you care whether it's a real person singing or not? That's the big question. And artists like Taylor Swift and Bruno Mars and Beyonce and Sabrina Carpenter saying, whoa, whoa, whoa, whoa, whoa, whoa, whoa, whoa. We'll see what happens. But 75,000 new AI songs a day caught me off guard. And we put it in the category of
1: believe it or don't.
0: Every hit gets bigger. Heading for the biggest hit of the week.
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1: Up to number 38 on the countdown, heading for number one, Rick Dees and Alex Warren. Ordinary. They say.

0: Well, you go, Alex Warren. Ordinary. Let's keep up the hits to number 37. AJR, the brothers they are, and the big goodbye.
1: Oh, well, here we go again. 525, really give me 30, make it 30, really.

AJR, Three Brothers with a huge sound on the countdown. Down one, number 37, The Big Goodbye. And hello to number 36, Leon Thomas. Mutt.

0: Mutt. This week taking a step down one, number 36. The same Leon Thomas who wrote SZA's song Snooze. Big hit for SZA. He's also written hits for big names like Ariana Grande, Drake, Post Malone, Leon Thomas, the writer. And right now, Rick Dees offering you the Countdown Challenge. Very simply, take an incredible shopping spree on Amazon, compliments of us. Answer this question. When Miley Cyrus was just starting out, she did her first TV commercial. What was it for? A chicken pot pie? A Fender acoustic guitar? Or was it for sauna pants? Pot pie, acoustic guitar, sauna pants. Miley Cyrus, when she was just becoming Hannah Montana. Pot pie, guitar, sauna pants, let me know. Just click Rick, R-I-C-K.com. Coming up next as we head for the biggest hit of the week, she just bought not just one, but several elite rugby teams. Who has this kind of money? Let's find out together, heading for number one.
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0: of hit music, you found your place. On the way to the biggest hit of the week. Number one. Number one.
1: Update number 35 on

Works It Still Don't Care. Down just a bit to number 34 from Megan, and the same Megan Trainor who is an investor in an elite rugby league. In fact, she has a bumper sticker that says, give blood, play rugby. So it's a rough sport, but Megan Trainor has invested in a rugby league. Good luck, Megan. Okay, and as we head for the biggest hit of the week, a tax audit for a number one countdown star. Not looking good. Get ready.

0: Can you feel it? We're perfect together. It's better me for you. Max McDown down one, number 33 on the countdown. Number 32, it's Corbin Besson. And Chewy from the K-pop Supergirl group Twice. It's called Blink.
1: You see that girl? There's just something about her. I just...

0: Oh, and moving up on It's Bleak, Corbin Besson and Chewy. And we talked to Corbin. Corbin said this song was just meant to be.
1: So the story is, I wrote that song last October, I think. And it was one of those records that just kind of wrote itself. Like, it just, like, wanted to exist.
0: All right, so Corbin, that part is established. And for the melody, they found a sample that sounded like it was inspired by Nina Simone. And his producer said, let's load that in, see what happens. What does the keyboard do? I have not mentioned the letters AI, but the melody just kind of came out and it wrote itself, according to Corbin Besson. Up to number 31, Rick Dees, here's David Guetta, teaming with Teddy Swims and Tones and I, Gone, Gone.

0: David Guetta, Teddy Swims, Tones and I, gone, down one, number 31 on the countdown. Tones and I, this is reported this week, being sued by the Australian Tax Office. $500,000 unpaid tax. Tones and I saying, prove it. And if they can, we'll put it on
1: Steve's sleeve.
0: Nobody likes an audit, Tones and I included. How about this? Does music affect your personal physical workout? Yes. How much? You won't believe it. Coming up in the top 30 hits just seconds away.
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